0: If you creeping, just don't let me find out. Oh, get a hotel, never bring them to the house. Oh, God.
1: Greetings, loved ones. Let's take a journey.

And if you want to cut the 365 days, so you got to 365 days. You got it for one day. But I'll tell you that one day better be your life.

inevitable fate. Eventually, so if our time is running out, day after day, we'll make the mundane a masterpiece. Oh my, my, oh my, my love. I take one look at you, you're taking me out.